0: 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Thank you very much.
1: Pratili ste rubriku Dogodilo se na današnji dan. Danas je 12. juni.

with many, many poor people. 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But it's no great honor either. So what would have been so terrible if I had a small fortune?

0: Glumci, pjevači postali su normalna stvar, a neki od njih iza sebe su ostavili nezaboravne pjesme poput ove koju ćemo slušati. Slijedi Amado Mio koju izvodi Rita Hayworth iz filma Gilda.
1: It finally got to her that Buenos Aires was her own private prison. That's when she decided to run away. She went to Montevideo, got a job singing in a nightclub, started divorce proceedings, and met a man.

0: nothing could be grander than to be in Louisiana
1: in the morning. In the morning, it's great to stay up late. Good morning, good morning to you.
0: Might be just as iffy if we was in Mississippi
1: when we left.

0: Come down.
1: No.
0: Maria.
1: Please. My mother and father will wake up.
0: Just for a minute.
1: A minute is not enough.
0: For an hour, then.
1: I cannot.
0: Then forever.
1: Shh.
0: Then I'm coming up.
2: Maria.
3: Momentito, Papa.
1: Now see what you've done.
0: Momentito, Maria.
1: Cállate.
3: Shh. It is dangerous. If Bernardo knew.
0: We will let him know. I'm not one of them, Maria.
3: But you are not one of us. And I am not one of you.
0: To me, you're all the beautiful...
2: Maruca!
3: Sí, ya vengo, Papa.
0: Maruca?
3: His pet name for me.
0: I like him. And he will like me.
3: No. He is like Bernardo. Afraid. Imagine being afraid of you.
0: You see?
3: I see you.
0: Oh, Maria, see only me.